a set of four songs without words by Felix Mendelssohn, and we heard a transcription and performance by the Schulman Albiton Guitar Duo. Broadcasting from the Samuel W. Newell Building on the Davidson College campus, this is Classical Public Radio, 89.9 WDAV, WDAV HD1 Davidson, and heard around the globe through our web stream at wdav.org.

That was the ensemble Lastri, who performed that concerto in F for transverse flute, bassoon, violin, and continuo. Music by Antonio Vivaldi. Just ahead is some music by Camille Saint-Saëns. This is 89.9 WDAV and WDAV.org, a service of Davidson College, supported by listeners like you. I'm Keenan Harmon, in for Douglas Rubel this Saturday. Music is made possible by WDAV donors and Queen City Chamber Music, celebrating its inaugural season with From Court to Cafe, a musical journey, featuring artist-in-resident Zariah performing Mozart's Serenade in C minor.

Vacation in Iraq, the main titles from a 2008 documentary about images of abuse and torture from the Iraq War. Composer Danny Elfman, in a total departure from comic book heroes and collaborations with Tim Burton, wrote the score for the film, Standard Operating Procedure.

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